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0: The latest song on the radio from Zach Top, but not his latest song anymore. He put out two new songs today, both of them very Zach Top. If you like that sound, you'll like the two new songs he put out today. Check them out this weekend. It's Dustin Lynch, 98.5 KYGO.
1: Well, look who it is. Last call about a gift. How's your mama? How you been? Girl, it's been too long.

You got a dog? You want to take him swimming at Water World? Every year as they're closing down, they let the dogs take over the water park. It's been announced that it's happening again this year on the 12th of September. It always fills up with reservations. So, again, if that's something that sounds fun to you, go get signed up before it fills up. KYGO.com. I got the link.

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Winner moves on to the following weeknight. It's now been a four-night winning streak for Vincent Mason. His song, Damned If I Do, back again tonight as the champion.

0: Which song do you like better? 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If I do, go vote for your favorite on the KYGO Instagram story. 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
1: Sitting here stuck in traffic.
2: Go to Crasher on I-25 northbound after Downing, blocking the right lane. And in general, I-25 is pretty busy in both directions approaching downtown Denver due to the game going on at the stadium. And then on E-470 northbound between Smoky Hill and Quincy, there's a crash off on the right shoulder that's slowing things down a little bit. Not really seeing any other major issues or delays. Roadways are calming down a bit, but 270 is busy in its usual spots. 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I'm Mike Spataro with traffic on 98.
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Happy birthday to her, Casey Musgrave. She's 38 today, celebrating her birthday this week with a new line of, how do I say this without getting fired on the radio? 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

0: I've been hit up by pretty much everybody that I know at this point for Garth Brooks tickets. 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
3: Sitting here stuck in traffic.
4: I-25 is pretty busy here northbound, starting all the way from Bellevue up to Colfax, and southbound from Highway 36 down to Colfax. There's the game happening tonight. And then on I-270, seeing some slowing in both directions between Quebec and Vasquez, and also some jamming up eastbound between I-25 and York. I-225 a little slow northbound between Parker and Mississippi. 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I'm Mike Spataro with traffic on 98.5 KYGO.
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0: It was recently announced that Luke Combs is going to be collabing with Luke Bryan on a song. It's going to be the first song off Luke Bryan's new album that comes out next month. I don't know about you, but I can't wait to hear that song. I have a feeling it's going to be a hit. 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
1: Baby.

That is Stella Lefty, who is a rising star in the music world right now. And she was at the Bluebird last night, part of our KYGL fan jam. 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

98.5 KYGO, it's Kevin. I love Fridays, not because it's the start of the weekend, but new music comes out from these country artists, so you start dropping new songs, and Nate Smith dropped one earlier today. It's called Pray. If you haven't heard it, you might want to go check that one out.

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That's Post Malone and Morgan Wallen on 98.5 KYGO. And speaking of Post Malone, it's been recently reported that he got engaged recently. And the ring that he gave his girlfriend, it could be worth up to $2.5 million.

Cole Swindell on 98.5 KYGO. He dropped a brand new song earlier today called Bronco. No, it's not about our Denver Broncos like his other song, How Is She? This one's actually about a Ford Bronco. If you haven't heard it yet, go check it out right now. And hit me up on Instagram and tell me what you think of it. We're at 98.5 KYGO. Just when I-

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CU came in on the list at number 17. Tulane was number one on the list, followed by Alabama, Florida State, Georgia, and Wisconsin. Who the heck wants to party up in Wisconsin over CU?

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And if you want to win tickets to go, all you have to do is one simple thing. 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

0: Sean Patrick from the afternoon show on 98.5 KYGO, and I heard that a bunch of you still need Garth Brooks tickets for one of his shows at Ball Arena come September. I happen to have some extra tickets. Would you like them? 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

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I was looking at the celebrity birthdays earlier today, and I found out it's Kacey Musgraves' birthday. So I thought, why not play one of her biggest hits that's out on the radio right now? This one's called Mexico Honey.

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I know it's a little too early to start talking about Halloween, but I'm still going to do it. Casa Bonita is hosting their Casa Bonita again this year. 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

98.5 KYGO, it's Kevin. Denver Mayor Mike Johnson recently came out and said he would love to have the NFL draft here in Denver. He said this would come after Civic Center Park renovations are completed. Now, the earliest the draft could come to Denver, it'd be 2029.

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That's Still a Lefty on 98.5 KYGO. She dropped a brand new album earlier today, and I've already listened to it front and back twice. So I'll tell you what, I can't find a bad song on there. If you haven't heard it yet, you definitely want to go check that one out. This

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1: Spirit Airlines went bankrupt earlier this year because, well, it was terrible. But Google, I don't know if you saw this story, paid $10 million for troves of corporate data from Spirit Airlines. 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
1: Spirit Airlines went bankrupt earlier this year because, well, it was terrible. 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Yo, the company went bankrupt, dude. Like, are you sure about that?

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4: 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And this is my new song, I Knew It, I Knew You. 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

0: Denver's number one for new country, 98.5 KYGO. We've been hanging with George Burge all this week. It's B-Dub Radio.
1: Congratulations on all the success. We've known each other a long time. I mean, over 10 years now, which is crazy to think about.
2: Crazy.
1: I'm proud to see the perseverance on your part. Thanks for letting me use the song.
2: My man. So,
1: thank you for supporting Fisher House as well. I saw your donation roll in while I was on the ride. It was awesome.
2: Yes, sir.
1: And man, let's get this wine weekend on the books with you and Kara. Come out and spend a weekend in Oregon, man. Get some Pinot Noir in you.
2: 100%. For the listeners that don't know, B-Dub has been betting on me and been my friend since I couldn't sell two tickets. And now we're selling out our headline tours and life is cool. But I remember having nachos and wine in your backyard.
1: Yes, on your baby moon, bro. 2016. Like, it was crazy.
2: Nobody artist that anybody had ever heard of, and you still had me over to the house. So yeah, I will always pick up when you call, brother, and I always love talking to you, man.
1: You know, at the end of the day, if you're good people, that's what matters to me. And that's, I think we hit it off because, you know, I think, well, one, scaring the hell out of you a couple of times in your adult life. But that's a story for another day. Well, when I start a podcast, we'll talk about that on a more lengthy conversation.
2: Deal.
1: But yeah, I have terrified George twice in his adult life.
2: Yeah.
1: Unintentionally, of course.
2: Don't tell B-Dub what you're scared of.
1: Right.
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Denver is number one for new country, 98.5 KYGO. It was announced earlier this week, but country music is crashing the VMAs this year, and one of the biggest names in country is up for one of the biggest awards of the night. We'll get into it next in the breakdown, brought to you by T-Mobile.

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0: Ella Langley, Shaboozey, and Stella Lefty are leading the country crowd at the 2026 MTV VMAs with two nominations each. Ella's Choosing Texas is up for Song of the Year. Shaboozey's Cowgirl got a nod for Best Cinematography. And Stella Lefty is nominated for Best New Artist. Morgan Wallen also landed a nomination for Artist of the Year. And Best Country is stacked. Ella, Casey Musgraves, Lainey Wilson, Luke Combs, Shaboozey, Stella Lefty, and Tucker Wetmore. Apparently, MTV still remembers what the M stands for. It's nice to see it make an occasional cameo. That's your breakdown.
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I'm at 844-358-BDUB, Rap BDUB Radio on Instagram. I just want to say thank you again for everyone reaching out for my prayers for my dad. He's been home from the hospital a few days. Still having some issues with his blood counts, but that's just part of the cancer fight, unfortunately. But he's strong mentally. He's got a strong will, and well, he's too stubborn to give in. So that's the good part. Appreciate the prayers nonetheless.

0: Denver's number one for new country, 98.5 KYGO. Look, I'm convinced one of the greatest achievements in animation history isn't Toy Story or The Lion King. It's the pizza from a Goofy movie. Remember that one? Bro Bible ranked the most mouthwatering foods in movie history, and that gooey cartoon pizza came in at number one. The $5 milkshake from Pulp Fiction was second. The grilled cheese from Chef was third, followed by the prison pasta sauce and Goodfellas and White Castle burgers from Harold and Kumar. Somehow, after all these years, real pizza can't achieve that cartoon cheese stretch. We have self-driving cars, yet somebody can't stretch the cheese. Somebody please get our scientists on this. But on the top 10 list, I was shocked and offended that, well, the steak dinner from Aunt Meg's house in Twister did not make the list. Have you seen the steak and eggs and mashed potatoes and gravy? How does not make...
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Denver's number one for new country, 98.5 KYGO. You know the economy is bad when they're making hot dogs a upscale food. 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And by the way, charging up to $100 for a glizzy. We're not going to make it, are we?

0: it's John Patrick from the Afternoon Show on 98.5 KYGO. And I heard that a bunch of you still need Garth Brooks tickets for one of his shows at Ball Arena come September. I happen to have some extra tickets. 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

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And by the way, there's only two more left. 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
1: There is finally scientific-ish evidence to back up our completely unfair opinions about people based on what they drive. Subarus are the exception. It's B-Dub. Insurance and accident data says that BMW drivers are the worst in America with nearly 45 incidents per 1,000 drivers. Ram is second, Tesla third. So if you see all three approaching you at once, maybe just pull into a church parking lot and pray. Meanwhile, the best drivers are Chrysler, Cadillac, and Mercury owners, which makes sense because half the Mercuries left on the road are probably being driven at 38 miles an hour with the turn signal on. And BMW drivers also had the highest DUI rate. Infiniti drivers, most speeding tickets. Apparently, the stereotypes have spreadsheets now.
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1: This is that weird time of year where, you know, the longest ride is over. 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Over $53,000 raised. But this is that weird time of year where it's kind of like, what do I do now? You know, it's like I spend months fundraising for Fisher House, and now I've got that lull before more busy stuff kicks into the fall. I guess I'm just going to go ride.

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1: Obviously, the story about the couple that tried joining the Mile High Club. They said it's a scam. They tried it, said it was so awkward and disgusting that it temporarily put them off wanting to get with each other. I guess it's more like playing Twister in a very confined area.

the tried joining the Mile High Club. They said it's a scam. They tried it, said it was so awkward and disgusting that it temporarily put them off wanting to get with each other. I guess it's more like playing Twister in a very confined area.

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1: In case you've been living under a rock, Meta is facing a massive lawsuit from 29 states over claims that Facebook and Instagram are harmful to kids. And if the states win, social media could change dramatically. We're talking no infinite scroll, less autoplay, fewer notifications, maybe even getting rid of visible likes. Algorithms could be limited, meaning your feed might actually go back to chronological order, which sounds refreshing until you remember chronological Facebook was mostly your aunt posting minion memes and somebody you went to high school with selling essential oils. They're also targeting secret Finsta accounts with tougher parental controls. Basically, they want social media to be less addictive, which is terrible news for your nightly routine of opening Instagram for 5 minutes and somehow emerging 47 minutes later. Look, at the end of the day, when we're talking like kids, I think it starts at home, right? Don't give them a phone at 8 years old. Okay, 5 years old. Okay, 3 years old.
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Carly Pearce has a new album coming out next week. We've got her on the show to talk about it, well, all next week. 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

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It was announced earlier this week, but country music is crashing the VMAs this year, and one of the biggest names in country is up for one of the biggest awards of the night. We'll get into it next in the breakdown, brought to you by T-Mobile.

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0: Ella Langley, Shaboozey, and Stella Lefty are leading the country crowd at the 2026 MTV VMAs with two nominations each. Ella's Choosing Texas is up for Song of the Year. Shaboozey's Cowgirl got a nod for Best Cinematography. And Stella Lefty is nominated for Best New Artist. Morgan Wallen also landed a nomination for Artist of the Year. And Best Country is stacked. Ella, Casey Musgraves, Lainey Wilson, Luke Combs, Shaboozey, Stella Lefty, and Tucker Wetmore. Apparently, MTV still remembers what the M stands for. It's nice to see it make an occasional cameo. That's your breakdown.

Denver's number one for new country, 98.5 KYGO. There was a couple years where I think I probably went north of 30 concerts in a year, each year, just with work and travel. And now I think I can count on one hand the amount of shows I've been to in 2026. And that is really sad when you think about it.

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0: Hey, Sean Patrick from the Afternoon Show on 98.5 KYGO. And I heard that a bunch of you still need Garth Brooks tickets for one of his shows at Ball Arena come September. 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

0: 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I happen to have some extra tickets. 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

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And a little spoiler, it's Glenwood Springs. Yeah, you can read more about it, though, what spot they landed in that top 10. 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

Kathy on 98.5 KYGO. She played our fan jam on Thursday night. Did you make it out? Were you one of the lucky ones to get in on those tickets, man? I still think that was a crazy number when we put that ticket on sale happening. 65,000 people trying to get into a venue that fits like a handful of that number in it. Holy smokes. 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

John Morgan on 98.5 KYGO. Be Large saw this and I had to share, especially because it's early on a Saturday. I am a breakfast lover and I saw that Waffle House is testing breakfast tacos in Atlanta, but only in Atlanta right now. If they do well there, they're going to be going out to all the other states, but they currently have four options of breakfast taco: bacon, egg, and cheese, sausage, egg, and cheese, chicken, sausage, egg, and cheese, and ham, egg, and cheese. All I'm saying is that you need to put a little hash brown in there, and then we'll really be on to something, Waffle House, all right? Morgan Wallen for you. We used to taste

0: 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I happen to have some extra tickets. 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

Whole lot of Nuggets news yesterday. DeMar DeRozan signing with our Denver Nuggets. Yeah, we lost P-Watt as well. He decided to take his talents to Cleveland. We'll see how that pans out for him. I'm just hoping for a good season from the Nugs. Back in the playoffs, back to championship.

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1: He's a ranch hand in a pinch, man. Hotter than the red on a cattle brand. Cause she's a gold digger with a quick trigger. A cast iron skillet swinging lid for

GTO.

Lauren, Elena, and Chase Matthew on 98.5 KYGO. Be large. Guess who's coming to town? Ty Myers. He doesn't have one, but two shows. Yeah, down in the Springs, he's going to be playing Ford Amphitheater. You want to get hooked up for some tickets to that show? You've never seen Ford Amphitheater before. Beautiful spot. We do have those tickets 3 o'clock in the afternoon with Sean Patrick. If you want to keep it closer to home, he also has a show at Red Rocks on the 30th. You're scoring those tickets with Tracy and Fizz all week, 7 a.m.

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Damned If I Do, Vincent Mason on 98.5 KYGO. Be large, the Blue Mesa Reservoir in Gunnison County is the state's largest body of water, and it's dropped to roughly a quarter of its capacity and is losing about 2 feet a week. Yeah, man, I felt bad for my like grass looking as terrible as it is, but a reservoir being down this low, it's actually lost so much water that it's revealing the foundations, roads, and remnants of some underground cities. Holy moly, you want to read more about that? KYGO.com. Yeah, I'm definitely going to be reading it.

Been by now, new music from Morgan Wallen on 98.5 KYGO. Be large. I remember back in the 90s reading that CU Boulder was like one of the top party schools in the entire country. Yeah, they just recently ranked the top party schools, and they did land in the top 25, but not anywhere near the top. Number 17, to be exact.

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Tyler Hubbard was recently on Instagram showing love to Brian Kelly and his new album, Coral Beats. The band still rumored to be getting together in 2027. I'm keeping my fingers crossed for it, that's for sure.

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A very happy birthday going out to all of you August 22nd babies out there. You share a birthday with some pretty famous people out there, including Kristen Wiig. You saw her on Saturday Night Live as well as in the Bridesmaids movie. Tori Amos, singer extraordinaire. Yes, she is 63 today. Dua Lipa, 31 years old. And Giada De Laurentiis, one of my favorite celebrity chefs out there, 56 years old today. Again, very happy birthday going out to all you August 22nd babies. Latest from Stella Lefty and Vincent Mason, Something to Lose on 98.5 KYGO.

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I've heard a whole lot about this Odyssey movie, but me, like, I don't get to the movies much. I also recently heard that it is the highest grossing R-rated movie ever now. It beat out Deadpool and Wolverine, which was the reigning champ. Yeah, is that how that works in movie ratings?

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Kane Brown recently said in an interview that Lauren Elena is like a little sister to him, and he loves making music with her so much. 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

A happy late birthday going out to Miss Casey Musgraves. She turned 38 years old yesterday, singing about some Mexico honey right here on 98.5 KYGO. It's been a while since I've had some Mexico honey. I think I need to call up a cousin of mine and have him ship me some.

Combs, Rethink Some Things on 98.5 KYGO. He is going to be here next year. Yes, June 19th, 2027, a Saturday night in Powerfield at Mile High. Avery, Anna, and a whole lot more are going to be joining him for that. You should be in attendance as well. Check out KYGO.com for the ticket info.

0: Hey, it's Sean Patrick from the Afternoon Show on 98.5 KYGO. And I heard that a bunch of you still need Garth Brooks tickets for one of his shows at Ball Arena come September. I happen to have some extra tickets. 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

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Be large, hitting the road. Have yourselves a great rest of your Saturday, great weekend, and then back to the grind on Monday. I know Dover is in next to take over. Treat him well. Lots of great music lined up for you, including some Corey Kent, Chase Matthew, and a whole lot more.

Empty Words from Corey Kent on Denver's number one for new country. It's 98.5 KYGO. Happy Saturday to you. I'm Josh Dover sliding in to hang out for a few hours on this beautiful Colorado Saturday. Appreciate you rocking with me, rocking with us. I've got the soundtrack for your Saturday, and we'll keep it going. Ella Langley, Choosing Texas coming up. Riley Green and Luke Combs right now. It's different around here.

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Don't tell on me. That's Jason Aldean on 98.5 KYGO. Big show on a Thursday, of course, with Stella Lefty. She's coming up in a couple minutes. I want to talk to you about the Bluebird performance, and we'll do that in just a couple.

Lefty with Boston. Stella just had a sold out show at the Bluebird. And look, I love the Bluebird. I used to live right across the street from the Bluebird. And man, I went to a bunch of shows, back in my younger days. But I have a sneaky feeling. Again, not that the Bluebird's a bad joint. It's a great facility. But I have a sneaky feeling she might need a bigger venue than that moving forward. Great show on Thursday night. Hope you got to get to it. If not, some more fan jams will be coming your way. You got to learn about them by rocking with us right here on 98.5 KYGO. This one's Jordan Davis. Next thing you know. Swear that

from Luke Combs. Of course, he announced the big show at Empower Field last week. He's coming in 2027. You always might just have a chance to win some tickets when you're rocking with KYGO during the week. You never know when you can win some of those tickets. It's going to be a great show. Hopefully you'll get there. Maybe you'll get there for free, courtesy of 98.5 KYGO. It's time for Shaboozy. This one's a bar song.

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That's what you guys are, right? Gabby Barrett on Denver's number one for New Country 98.5 KYGO. Right into the latest from Morgan Wallen. He don't miss. And this one is Been By Now on 98.5.

Jordan Davis, that's bar none, on Denver's number one for new country. It's 98.5 KYGO. I'm Josh Dover. I'm hanging out for the afternoon. Appreciate you giving us some of your Saturday. We'll keep it rolling. All shut up. It's easy to love, Dustin.

Sam Hunt with Outskirts, and I gotta share something with you guys. Now, I'm terrified of snakes. Yes, even the little 6 to 8 inch gardener snakes, I will run away and cry if I see one. And the problem is, I've been seeing a lot of them in my backyard. I got a big issue. I live over in like South Aurora, and I've seen 4 snakes in my backyard in the past 2 months. What do I need to do? Help me get rid of my snakes. 303-713-0985. Text me. I need help. It's Boots Off from John Park.

0: Hey, it's Sean Patrick from the afternoon show on 98.5 KYGO. And I heard that a bunch of you still need Garth Brooks tickets for one of his shows at Ball Arena come September. I happen to have some extra tickets. 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

Post Malone, Morgan Wallen. That one is I Ain't Coming Back on 98.5 KYGO. Got a new one. Some new stuff from Cole Wetzel and Ella Langley. It's called Jaded, and it's coming at you in a couple minutes, not before. The man that's going to steal the show at Mile High next June. This one's Luke Combs. Be by.

That is Jaded from Ella Langley and Cole Wetzel. New stuff from the duo right here on Denver's number one for New Country 98.5 KYGO. We'll keep it rolling with some Tucker Wetmore. This is Wine into Whiskey. Usually see

That is Woman from Kane Brown on Denver's number one for new country, 98.5 KYGO. 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

That's Dierks Bentley with Gold on 98.5 KYGO. Right into a perfect little Saturday sing-along song. Ella Fellas stand up. Although Stella Fellas were representing this week with Stella Lefty at the Bluebird. But here's Ella Langley with Be

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That's Vincent Mason, Damned If I Do, on 98.5 KYGO. You looking for something to do tonight? The Make-A-Wish Colorado Summer Concert Series rolls on at number 38 this evening. Tyler Farr is going to be the headliner there. 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

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There is a castle in Colorado listed right now for sale for about $985,000. 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I got five on it if you do. Maybe we'll just split the house.

That is Casey Musgraves with Mexico Honey. Do yourself a favor. You want a fun little story to check out? If you like Casey Musgraves, you're probably really going to love this, especially with, you know, her song Dry Spell really fits the mood here. Google Casey Musgraves Drought Drops. Pretty interesting stuff.

0: Hey, it's John Patrick from the Afternoon Show on 98.5 KYGO. And I heard that a bunch of you still need Garth Brooks tickets for one of his shows at Ball Arena come September. I happen to have some extra tickets. Would you like them? All you got to do to win my Garth Brooks tickets is jump onto the KYGO app. You'll see a banner that says enter to win Garth Brooks tickets. Click on it, get entered, and voila, hopefully you'll be at one of those four shows at Ball Arena September 4th, 5th, or 6th. 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

Chevy Silverado, Bailey Zimmerman on Denver's number one for new country, 98.5 KYGO. Hey, we're not too far away from this man being out at Red Rocks. I'm fired up to be there. Hopefully you got your tickets. It's Cole Swindell. How is she?

98.5 KYGO. That one's Pour Me a Drink. And apparently they're doing plenty of that up in Boulder at CU. CU Boulder has ranked amongst the top 25 party schools in the country. You can see the story at KYGO.com. I just have one question. All right, yeah, they can party, but can they play football? Is the shine wearing off on Dion and Prime up there with the Buffaloes? Better win some dang games, Prime. Or that partying might be the only reason.

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by now. 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How about this little back-to-back set? So Morgan, my favorite male artist, and Ella, my favorite female artist. This one, of course, you know it. 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It's Choosing Texas on 98.5 KYGO.

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That's You're Gonna Miss This from Trace Adkins. And you know what? I did miss something this last week. On Thursday of this week over at McGregor Square, they put up the big screens. If you've ever been there for sports events, you know it's an awesome spot. They put up Mario Kart at McGregor Square. Now, I missed it, but man, I got to be in the loop on this one. And I have a suggestion. Can we throw up a little Excite Bike, maybe for some of us older heads? Excite Bike on a jumbo screen at McGregor Square. Oh, I'm there, baby. Let's

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Hey, do not forget Garth Brooks. 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

Man, I don't know what happened. I told you like 3 weeks ago, I've just been on this Russell Dickerson kick. WrestleMania has taken over my life, and that one especially happened to me. It's certainly in the rotation 3, 4, 5 times a day sometimes, especially if I'm out on the golf course. I love it. I like this one too. Corey Kent, Empty Words. 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

Pretender right there on Denver's number one for new country, 98.5 KYGO. I'm Josh Dover. I'm signing off. My weekend will begin. I'm having refrigerator issues at the house, so I gotta go deal with that now. I'll leave you with some Luke Combs, Ain't No Love in Oklahoma. Have a great weekend.

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It's Kevin. How about them Broncos yesterday? I know they didn't get the win over the Packers, but still, Bo Nix and the starters, they look pretty dang good. I'm just ready for the season to get here now.

0: 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I happen to have some extra tickets. 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

Airbnb put out a list of their top 10 fall getaway cities in America. And a city here in Colorado made the list. Glenwood Springs came in at number 6. I don't know about you, but it's got to be in the top 3, right? Jason, D now, KYGO.

By now, I'm sure you've heard that Garth Brooks is going to be making his way to Ball Arena next month. Well, here's a cool thing. We're going to give you a chance to win tickets into one of those shows. 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

0: It was recently reported that Post Malone got engaged, and the ring that he bought his girlfriend could cost up to $2.5 million, according to the experts. Can't imagine having a ring on my finger worth that much. 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

There is a castle here in Colorado that's sitting on 40 acres of land and is for sale for less than $1 million. 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

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It's Kevin. USA Today put out a ranking of their top 25 party schools in America. CU actually made the list, but it came in at number 17. Tulane topped the USA Today poll, followed by Alabama, Florida State, Georgia, and Wisconsin. Who in the world wants a party in Wisconsin? How are they above CU?

That's Stella Lefty, who put on a heck of a show for our fan jam earlier this week. And I'll tell you what, this girl is a rising star. 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

That's Cole Swindell on 98.5 KYGO. He put out a brand new song yesterday. It's called Bronco. This time it's actually not about our Denver Broncos. It's actually about the Ford Bronco. Still a good song. If you haven't heard it, you might want to go check it out. Here's Nate Smith now.

98.5 KYGO, it's Kevin. Today is National Tooth Fairy Day, and it got me thinking, I think if the kiddo loses a tooth today, the tooth fairy needs to double up on how much they were going to put under that pillow. Just saying.

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2: Growing up, Mama Sandoval always said every story has three sides. Our side, their side, and the truth. On that note, recently Charlie Crockett has had to defend his good name against keyboard warriors, media, and even a few industry peers after apparently firing a support band over their beliefs. The act in question is an indie rock band called Twin Temple. Even though the husband-wife team looked better suited for a Rob Zombie tour, their unique blend of doo-wop and classic country melodies ironically made them a good fit on Crockett's bill. That said, in a highly accusatory viral statement, the band claims their firing was the direct result of the Knight Rider singer's intolerance towards their imagery and practice in the dark arts. Now, on the other hand, Crockett insists both acts had been on good terms up until he denied Twin Temple's production requests because of logistics. Moreover, their victim narrative is nothing more than a half-baked tall tale invented by the band's team to promote their forthcoming album. Yikes. Needless to say, the Texas native has branded the band and their drama a huge crock of steaming farce. I'm Sheena, and that's your Music City Minute, powered by Robles Law, the official injury law firm partner of...
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8: I remember it like yesterday. 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Alpine Bank just wants you to know that as your children go back to school, you can be proud of who they are. Even though kids might not say it, they know you love and care about them. When all is said and done, what could be better than that?
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98.5 KYGO, it's Kevin. Yesterday, Zach Top dropped not one, but two brand new songs. And I'll tell you what, I can't choose which one I like better. They're both hits. What can I say? The guy just continues to make great music. Playing.

If you're looking for something fun to do with the kiddos this weekend, the Big Bounce of America is back. It's home to the world's largest bouncy house of over 50,000 square feet. It's going on down at the Coliseum. It's going on today and tomorrow. Here's Bailey Zimmerman now, KYGO. This

Denver Boulder.

0: 98.5 KYGO, it's Kevin. If you're a big baseball fan and you're a Star Wars fan, well, you're in luck tonight. Down at Coors Field, it is Star Wars night between the Rockies and the Guardians. And I'm on Ticketmaster right now. 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

0: Hey, it's Sean Patrick from the Afternoon Show on 98.5 KYGO. And I heard that a bunch of you still need Garth Brooks tickets for one of his shows at Ball Arena come September. 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

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They're going to be making their way to Ballin Arena in October. 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

Stella Lefty with Vincent Mason on 98.5 KYGO, and Stella put out a brand new album yesterday. And I'll tell you what, I can't find a bad song on there. 14 songs, I can't find a bad one. They're so good. If you haven't heard the album yet, definitely go check it out. Why is he

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The Colorado Springs Comic-Con is back this weekend. 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

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The Colorado Springs Comic-Con is back this weekend. It's going on through tomorrow, and it's going to be down at the Broadmoor World Arena. 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

98.5 KYGO, it's Kevin. Tomorrow morning at Coors Field, the Rockies are going to unveil their statue of Larry Walker. It's going on at 9:30 a.m. The game is at 1:10, but the first 15,000 fans into the game, they will get a mini Larry Walker statue.

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1: I won't watch the last season of The Bear for a while, and I'm going to tell you why right now.
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1: I'm watching The Summer I Turned Pretty.
2: I don't
1: with my daughter. With my daughter. That,
2: which is very nice.
1: Isn't it?
2: That's a good dad
3: Don't
2: thing.
3: Use that. No, he can't use that as his scapegoat.
1: Okay, it's... I like the show, you guys. Like, it's pretty good.
2: We need to intervene because, not to spoil it, but she becomes pretty.
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4: 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Here's a story my lovely wife Kimberly was particularly proud of. 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

0: I know it's a little early to start talking about Halloween, but I feel like I have to here. 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

In just a few weeks, Brantley Gilbert is going to be making his way to Ford Amphitheater down in Colorado Springs. And we're going to give you a chance to win tickets into that show. But we'll start giving those away Monday morning just after 10 a.m. with Sheen.

0: 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I happen to have some extra tickets. Would you like them? 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

I feel like we have some of the best Mexican food here in Colorado. 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

We are just a few weeks away of Garth Brooks hitting the stage at Ball Arena, and we're giving you a chance to win tickets into one of his shows. 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Man, what a-